0: before you go, there's something I want you to have.
1: Oh, it's beautiful. But wait a minute, isn't this...
0: Yeah, yes it is.
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good, but you look so much better on me, on me. You look good, but you look so much better on me, on me. You look good, but you look so much better on me, on me. You look good, but you look so much better on me.